0: 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You are invited to listen to your favorite type music, where the recorded sound starts its journey from the record groove to your ear.
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